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1: 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But on today's program.
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0: Òótọ́ la gbé dání.
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0: O rò pé o ti gbàgbé ẹ ni.
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0: Yóò bùsí fún wa.
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1: He will bless the house of Aaron.
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1: You will say it after
0: me. 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
1: With a great faith.
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1: You will say.
0: Olúwa ti ṣe ìrántí mi.
1: The Lord has been mindful of me.
0: Yóò bùsí fún mi.
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1: He will bless you because he has remembered
0: you. Ìdí mi wí pé.
1: The reason is that.
0: Olùrántí ni Olúwa.
1: He is the one that remembers.
0: Kò gbàgbé ẹ rí.
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0: Aláàánú ni.
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0: Olùfẹ́ o. 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
0: Mo fẹ́ kó mọ̀ pé.
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0: Kó tó di ìparí ọ̀sẹ̀ yìí.
1: Before the end of this week.
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0: Psalm 9.
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0: Nítorí pé.
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1: 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That is why God cannot forget you.
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0: death. 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
1: 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In the name of the God of Covenants.
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0: Obìnrin kan send the message sí mi.
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1: I said how.
0: Ó ní gbogbo business o.
1: He said all her business.
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1: That she has lost hope.
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1: 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One in a week.
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1: 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Seeds our products.
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1: 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Is one listening to this program.
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2: 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Bye.
1: Ekaabo pada.
3: You are welcome back.
1: Olufe.
3: Beloved.
1: So tibo.
3: You have you heard?
1: Iya to bi iya.
3: Her grandmother.
1: No boy to you.
3: Is the one listening to the program.
1: Ode wa mi ogun kan ni
3: lo. But she is in a problem abroad.
1: Iya to bi iya si pe.
3: And the grandmother called her.
1: Gba account yi.
3: Take this account.
1: Danu sanwo si.
3: Pay money into it.
1: Mo fe mo mo pe.
3: I know that.
1: Ogun ma se.
3: That problem will be conquered.
1: Ogun le se.
3: And that problem was
1: over. Olufe.
3: Beloved.
1: Iwo na laaro
3: yi. You to this money.
1: La kan so re la.
3: I don't want you to just pay that.
1: Only 2,000.
3: It is just 2,000 naira.
1: So you
3: and you see what I want you to do today.
1: Only get children day.
3: Because today is Children's Day.
1: No fair go chef me ba omo.
3: I want you to do it for all your children.
1: No mo pe ko ko easy but mo fair go chef.
3: I know it's not easy but please do it for them.
1: No shorten me.
3: I prophesy.
1: Ni oruko Oluwa.
3: In the name of the Lord.
1: Gbogbo eyin obi.
3: All mothers.
1: E o ni soko lori omo.
3: You will not cry over your children.
1: No oruko Jesus.
3: In the name of Jesus.
1: E o ni soko lori omo.
3: No cry over your children. In the name of Jesus, I prophesy. In the name of the God, the Father, and the Son, the voice of the Lord come out. You will not bury your children. Who says the Lord? You know, I'm begging you.
1: Just Sunday.
3: On this Sunday, bring your children.
1: I anoint with our
3: mother. I shall anoint all the
1: mother.
3: There are bosses on the road.
1: I'm a number.
3: We call the number. Of the captain that you recall
1: to
3: enter the free
1: port.
3: We know
1: so that when
3: you see these people,
1: to batik be
3: once you call them, you and your children
1: will
3: be able to enter the free port.
1: Then
3: you
1: are
3: so says the Lord.
1: You are just Sunday.
3: You see on Sunday, God wants to do remind it in the life of your children. I believe that the glory of God will manifest in your life. So says the Lord. You know, I don't want you to joke.
1: Show your
3: you see this offering. Is the offering that will help your life. Is the offering that will turn your life around. Is the offering that will support your life. I want you to listen to the account number.
1: Pastor
3: Remy. Mention the account number.
4: 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Money point. Please money listen point. Very well. Money point. 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I Tower Global Church.
1: Pastor Emil.
4: Pastor Emil. 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Money point. Money point. 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Very well. Money point. The name of the church is Isowa Global Church. Global Church. 6564143238721 21. I will call it one more time. 6564143238721 Money point. Money point. Isowa Global Church. Beloved,
1: I
3: want us to listen to my tablet. I'll be right back.
5: Ignite the fire of love and revive your relationship with Reverend Mrs. Ruda Olajuwoke Ikotu, a graced woman of God, founder of Women of Renaissance International and a convener of Christian Sisters Fellowship, an initiative that helps singles and young married women to fulfill God's mandate of marriage and raising godly children. As a marriage therapist, she specializes on diagnosis and treatment of mental and emotional marital disorders.
6: Welcome to another episode of Marital Bliss. My name is Reverend Mrs. Ruda Ikotu. I am a marriage counselor and a legal practitioner. It's another Wednesday. And to the glory of God, God has remained faithful. I've said God has remained faithful. Honestly, there is a name I always call God. It's in Yoruba.
1: Ni
6: to do see
1: the God that is good to serve.
6: Honestly, you cannot serve him
7: in vain.
8: Oh, listen.
7: You know, this Wednesday program that we always do, it is something that always amazes me. You know, when God said we should start doing it, I was thinking that people may not want to respond. But you know, the Spirit of the Lord told

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1: 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This program is not religious bias.
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1: Connect to God through that offering.
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1: 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In the name of Jesus.
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1: Please do it into money point account.
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1: 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Let me take it again. 6-5-6-5.

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1: Money Point.
0: High Tower Global Church. There was a testimony last week that I would like you to listen to. I will play it now. And I will be right back.
2: Hello, ma. Last week, American meeting, testimony. The program that every day. Grandma, you know, my program every so, we are going to keep the on 2,000 naira as offering. So, Grandma, we are in your suffering. They came in a key into it. The money court case comes in the ocean level. So, my way, instead of some case of 2,000, we are sending $20. See, I can't see. For me. So I had a few court case in any job Friday. But my market court was case in you economy to $800 to $1,000. I really appreciate you, my shingle. But they promised me every Wednesday, Mama send you, we will see account in you. That is your name, great evil. So, my God bless you. Bye.
0: You are welcome back. Look at that miracle that God gave to that sister. She is not even the one listening to the program. She connected to her grandmother. So you too, I want you to connect all your children. Connect all your friends. Your siblings. Let them be part of this covenant of
1: you.
0: You will see that they will thank you. Maybe that thing you are looking for, they will be the one to give it to you. The Lord will bless you, and it shall be a great day for you. So let me take that account number one more time. 65 65 14 14 23 23 87 87 21 21. Money Point.
1: Money Point.
0: High Tower Global Church.
1: High Tower Global.
0: Thank you for joining us today. Your case is settled.
1: Etabopada.
3: You are welcome back. Everyone that paid your offering,
1: the
3: kind of mercy you have never received.
1: Go
3: and receive it. In the name of Jesus.
1: Go
3: and receive it. In the name of Jesus. Go and receive it. In the name of Jesus. You have obtained mercy. God, we have mercy.
1: We
3: live without Jesus. Jesus, they will pray.
0: Now, rise up. Call your captain. Yala, call
3: him. People of color,
0: a petunia matters.
3: So you matter.
0: There is 00 65 65 71 71 5003 5003.
3: Get
0: in to perform.
3: Let me call it one more time.
0: Matters.
3: So you matter.
0: You call her
3: 080 080 65 65 71 71 5003 5003.
0: And you are a Lambe.
3: People of Lambe.
0: Akute.
3: Akute.
0: Matogu.
3: Matogu.
0: Osere.
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0: Matogo.
3: 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People of Koyoke.
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0: There is 080 080 325 325 279 279 71 71. Ayara Lusada.
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0: Igbola.
3: Igbola.
0: Epe Brother Sunday. Ogundairo.
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0: 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And you are first stack.
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0: Boss, you are best.
3: There's going to be a
0: my
3: boss.
0: two.
3: Masa.
0: First gate. Agboju. 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
0: Boss, you are best.
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0: 2 hours with God. Pelu baba wa baba do I give 47 on my way on your Friday May 29, Saturday May 30, and Sunday May 31. I know you. Go you can no more war. You lock my terrain. 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
6: 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That restored democratic rule comes Wednesday, 20th of May 2026. The Nadeko story. A word of recognition and appreciation to some of the foreigners in the struggle will also take place. Venue, Shell Hall, Muson Center, Onikan, Lagos. 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Signed, Ayo Opadokun, General Secretary and Spokesman, Nadeko.
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0: Catholic Cathedral to a ni 166 Gabriel Bello Close off Emmanuel Osaku Street, Egbeda Lagos. On the Giga Crusade International. One, Bekale to Special Solution Hour. Two, yeah. 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Eh, eh, Adeyemi. 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Adekunjo. Prophet Tosin. Bill, Prophet Adiola David. 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

0: Sawani, Iyiwani, I see my beloved. Be at the same show, you do your balloon ye. 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
1: 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Oh yeah, time to chop, don't start oh. 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Everybody must chop. As you buy the close up red hot 130 grab, *5# and follow the instructions. Oh yeah, time to chop, don't start oh. 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As you buy the close up red hot 130 grab, your mind gonna tell you say you go chop something. This offer will last from April to July.
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4: 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This is where we raise generational leaders. Our course be microbiology, biochemistry, computer science, cyber security, software engineering, biotechnology, nano science, nano art, mass communication, criminology, and security studies, accounting, business administration, economics, industrial, and personnel management. Then we see to our we have nursing, public health and medical laboratory science. Then and it's a new program come from I want to use jam that's called DUPEP. When you talk about jam, so that's a new level result. Why it is not here? 5 credits, low level results, you are
3: not there.
4: Ben, so yeah, after our member stay for 9 months, they are eligible to go to 200 level. Ti won ba se jam so that won do ko sile fun odun kan to won ba wa se program yen direct won ma lo si 200 level
3: ti pete pele ti ma so pe
5: olumaiti
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3: o o sale yes I want to someone who school ni abawo ni sir abawo so to
4: o wo tell ni wa ninu o school won the university is very affordable o won the cheapest private university in Nigeria for accounting course nothing above 638,000
3: lodun
4: pe lodun owo sube don de ti wa nbe gbogbo ni ni department of school e ti wa be se ro po lati da ti ati da do mi e ve si le ni 2019 there nothing like admission form to see of the registration form of any module we apply over lo si website wa le www.dominionuniversity.edu.ng to ba apply be of any e ko ni be ro ko kan lewe
3: very good okay but when it to abu
4: the quality of our campus it is in different layers. You see, job is for a while. You see, university is not for a while. We have the police, we have the Nigerian army, we have the customs, we have the NGOs, we have the civil defense and the state, Amotekun, that's the state police. I think that everyone be could see or security issues or security threats.
3: No, she was.
4: We are patrolling 24/7 in the university campus. The university is designed to accommodate everybody, including lecturers, students, staff, and the community at large. So, for our whatever festival, we are only to allow 090-6000-6000-52-52-17-17-090-6000-52-52-17-17. Yes, what we put us in 081-081-50-50-38-38-78-91-91-081-50-38-78-91.
3: Igba wo ni admission to ma pari sir?
4: Admission for 2026-2027 o ti wa open by and o dey ma last from now till next year May 2027. Owo school wa o se san in 3 installment payment. Ti o wa keko ba fe wole 50% of the school fees will be required to come in idaneji e. And then wa fi wole kan to shut down a san 30%. Then kan to wole second semester wa san 20%. O si university ti won se ile.
3: To se ile ile Yoruba.
4: Address wa ni kilometer 24 Ibadan Lagos Expressway, City of Faith, in Adamawa State. Wow, the bamboo last year, the full driver to Dominion University and look. Dominion University is just by the right side of the road, coming into the Badon. Cut to the gate. We found the bamboo last year, Badon. As the phone number to Dominion University, phone number is 090-6000-6000-52-17-081-081-60-38-38-78-91-91.
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3: 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What defines it? The brilliance of a player. 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A solo beat. Or the rhythm of many. The flair of one dancer, or the art of a troupe, one distinct voice, or the beauty of the symphony. 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

Nigeria's journey back to democracy did not come cheap. It cost sweat, blood and lives. Join distinguished Nigerians for the launch of the Nadeko story. The untold account of the patriots who challenged military dictatorship paid the price in detention, harassment, exile and martyrdom. That restored democratic rule comes Wednesday, 20th of May 2026. The Nadeko story. A word of recognition and appreciation to some of the foreigners in the struggle will also take place. Venue, Shell Hall, Mission Center, Omnico, Lagos. Time, 11 a.m. prompt. Signed, Ayo Opadokun, General Secretary and Spokesman, Nadeko.

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0: Jalijani, no one to buy that name, Mabia, when you should have a magic to give you, or yes, it's a salary.
1: S-E-N-E-R-I-E.
0: Salary. 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
0: Ekare, Fanny, you said the magic chicken flavor of me.
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10: Sun King, I want to mean here.
11: So much you are not the washing cookie to the
10: piece. It's a radical in one show. One time, what smartphone did this to man? And put the money with the only Saudi idea. Be a Gino Sera Samsung Renny, be a Becca Sera Techno Renny, be a Quena Sera Tenny, be for a Ramina. So the Samsung Gilly Simon, you need to get this out of ha ha ha. Say you, what your word is that Sun King, you want only a smartphone to do everybody. You see, man, Saudi idea. One is the latest Sun King, you can eat a little lady, eat a bit, you buy a vessel, do you what's up? The party the number here is 0817-946-6478. What I do of you at the media? Something. The value of the baby.
12: Here you go there.
13: Mom, you didn't add
7: milk.
12: No need to. Taste it and see why.
7: Wow! But how?
12: Is it milky?
7: Yes.
12: Is it creamy?
7: Yes.
12: That's Milo 3-in-1 milky and creamy for you. It's so milky. I don't need to add more milk.
7: I love it, Mommy.
13: Get your kids Milo 3-in-1. Milky and creamy. It's truly milky. It contains calcium to help your child win every day. Milo. Energy to go further. Milo!
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1: Only your barrio, Cabezio, is for your majesty of Barcelona, and may be only for you one, or to marry for Kumba Matibu, or may you look at the winning, Sibi, and you look at, or may you be your 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

mission to play ultimate Saja of this task. 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

0: 性质啊，所以我们要不把这个话弄得没有。
1: 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Those are all concerns for our needs, no matter how much it is, one at the Kutonu, Gugumo, Sinai. 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
1: 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Kawo, another commission. Yule isandem madu 15,000. Ingwe commission of 3,600. Ona ba yena ya tag akam direct. Ipoto yule isra, by 6,000. In the Mutana Temple, so it's good. The bottom of the Rawa is 29,000 something. It has something thousand, which was good. Tell us about your own tag in them every day. Mani Hedim Mauna, here on a begging, no Borego. Okuma allowed 2 or 4 o'clock in the midnight. In no longer tag. Send in a group. Here and I gaga. Back task, only Kusamana, again with task. Task in the Tarika, Kandi Nigeria, if we saw a Jebuala, Peter Maggie. Yeah, or task here on a begging. We have here now watch for Facebook and we get a kind of simple task. I send reggae, you log all in, na tag link, the booth tag, here send, you send there. More than A4, 12,800 every day. I hear no matter. Case of an even no matter every day na all the people. Man, my personal own task was 12,800. It take them more 2 minutes. I'm on my task. No matter 12,400 every day. If you're not share you something, how am I watch here? Now there are continents. Because all 3 continents, where this tag had a group here. Asia, Europe, and North America. So keep never now share here. How am I watch here now their own continent. How many record run easy? You can get a book of funds. Got a form of share. You can share 1,000. You go, you can record now, maybe 90 days. Or better chance. Like now, we share 10,000 there. 93 days. You can get 300,000. You can get 10,000 there now. You go up on a bear on one way to. You pull there. Or go log it. You pull there. So tag a bego kaiji don't worry. I can now. You so good and over. You so bego. Or go on your own. I'm a chicken. I'm a bego. So all else will work for Kaimon. Who woke out, you bear your own so woman, or a guy that won't work out with your mother. Or we didn't come to put her back. My hand not quite now, disturb all my hand at all. All my hand I can out of fire. You know what I read every day. One never unmetted the assistant by the tag. No one, you see, Graga, you know the Sharagonandum. Open to Moon Ka 080-37-58-26-45. Ozopa 080-37-58-26-45. It's a bad boy, bad boy, or one WhatsApp. Go to your email, Anomia. 080-37-58-26-45. 080-37-58-26-45. You go to the room.

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1: Go90 insecticide, yes, so that insecticide drop we don dey tete wey dey tackle all flying and crawling insects for house don come with the latest wey be Go90 insecticide aerosol, the one wey dey spray like fefe. 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Go90 insecticide, if na the drop you get, very good, but if na the spray, correct. Go90 insecticide, locate them for shop and market way they near you today.
0: Ana meke legi maki happy work na Bond FM 92.9. 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
1: 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they spray like fefe no allow mosquito give you malaria no allow fly and cockroach nyama your food no allow spider wall gecko centipede bed bug and all their family turn your house to mini stadium go 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know they disturb body but if they show insects pepper go night insecticide if not the drop you get very good but if not the spray correct go night insecticide locate them for shop and market way they near you today
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1: Insecticide, yes, so that insecticide drop. We don't date 30. We the tackle all flying and crawling insects for house. Don't come with the latest. We the go net insecticide aerosol. The one where they spray like fefe. 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Go show them way and give you peace of mind. You see, that go net insecticide drop, my chicken on you. Even the go night spray na still chicken money go night insecticide you know they disturb body but if they show insects pepper go night insecticide if na the drop you get very good but if na the spray correct go night insecticide locate them for shop and market way they near you today
0: Obidi mwoto na iha brigu ukugi na Bond FM 92.9 wene sunyura ina nkatezi ni ulo mkubo chita. 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
8: Insecticide, yes, so that insecticide drop. Wait on day 30, where they tackle all flying and crawling insects for house. Don't come with the latest, where the go night insecticide aerosol. The one where they spray like fefe, no allow mosquito give you malaria, no allow fly and cockroach nyama nyama your food, no allow spider, wall gecko, centipede, bedbug, and all their family. Turn your house to mini stadium. Go night insecticide aerosol. Go show them way and give you peace of mind. You see, that go night insecticide drop, na chicken on you, even the go night. Spray now still chicken money go 90 insecticide you know they disturb body but if they show insect pepper go 90 insecticide if now they drop you get very good but if now they spray correct go 90 insecticide locate them for shop and market way go near you today. My people make una hear oh. If you hide sickness go hide you. Immaculate Natural Hair Therapist, they tell una say, no need to dey run helter-skelter looking for solution to your health problem. We dey here for you. No matter how your body rohe, e hook you bad. E come be like say, man pikin wan peme. Don't worry. No fear. We dey here for you. Sickness serious. Now because say, e never jam medicine where they burn like fire to melt and down. Madam Immaculate dey here, make she carry her mouth. Tell una how far.
9: Now maybe Madam Immaculate, compared to all the people where they do this kind of work, I dey very young because now from childhood these things enter my hand. God come dey show me plenty things. I feel combine where they do wonders for human being body. Today, my handwork don dey prove itself. No matter what you dey suffer, anywhere where that thing dey for your body, we go fish her out so you go dey free to live your normal life. You don't get any health challenge where they're fighting us. Everything where devil try to spoil for your body, God already give us combination of things to trash it out. So come around. Even that embarrassment or say, una don't marry, but pikin never come. Just come around.
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1: 17.
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1: If they have you to wee-wee, as a woman, things they come up from your body where no balance. 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You walk up from here to here, you tire. They don't tell you, say, no chop this, no chop that, because of your health condition. Abi, you know they see well again, sake of say, eye problem don't come. Or yeah, waka go meet Madam Immaculate. The young woman go answer you well. 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
9: Money no be problem, just come around. 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Now that one be the ultimate blessing.
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0: Oh yeah, try comics cough syrup. 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

calling Leo. 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It's a rabia show, Larry, Locolaya, Tile, Share Health Communications Limited. Belui force walk, walk, belu bump. 92.9 FM ti a kale si number 1A Adekunle Fajuyiwe ni ilu Ikeja ni GRA ni bibayi aku odun aku iyedun emi wa se opolopo odun laye ati laye to da ni wo ye mi a ni fe nikan kan sawati ninu wa o ni agbara.

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Jometa. All right, so only at the share in Kefir Moshe, this number at Atimo 080-231-3573 mo sọ fún wa pé láti ìwòyí àti bọ́sájìn báyìí okè okù díẹ̀ ká bọ́sájìn títí wọ ago méjìlá ọ̀sán ní ọ̀la tamamu 28th of May sala promo fún A1 ó sì máa wà so tẹ bá bèrè fún tẹ́dẹ̀ ti ṣe payment yín before ago méjìlá yẹn ọba ago méjìlá òun ni ẹ máa lè jàǹfààní small one yẹn máa tó yín lò bí ẹ méjì yes. 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Facebook and on radio. Oh, thank you so much. I want John while doing both radio and Facebook. Ese goni. Ni along pe ni double prosperity. Ese goni. I fed upelo wa wonga wa daddy wa baba wa giwa born 92.9 FM. At our managers wa ni programs engineering at marketing. Papa jilo. 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
6: Where the law fails, that is where ethics and values begin.
7: When this program was being put together, it was based on our understanding of our current realities. And when you have turbulence like this, the question is, do you need more leadership or you need less leadership? Of course, you need more leadership. The knowledge that we need to run enterprises to survive is here with us. It's with our employees, it's with the young Gen Zs, it's in all the team dynamics. So we need a leader that can harness the power of his or her team.